Hi, it's Ellen. 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

0: Hall & Oates on Coast 103.5, the best mix of the 80s, 90s, and today. And thank you so much for hanging out. It's a Wednesday evening, one day closer to Friday. That's how I like to look at it. And already June 3rd. My name is Sandy Steck. You know, America is turning 250, and we are celebrating with $250,000 in cash. So you have a chance all week long to win a little portion of that. And little, I mean $2,500, which... Who wouldn't want that? Come on now. You can use that towards a little trip, getaway, visit the state, cities, landmarks, or whatever you need to do. You have a chance in just a few minutes. We're going to give you a keyword, and when you hear the keyword, you're going to go to our website and type it in. So that keyword coming up in just a few, around 5:20 on Coast 103.5.
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Well, No Doubt has six more shows at the Sphere in Las Vegas, including tonight. Ends on the 13th. Heard it's incredible. 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

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Do you think you could guess the average cost of a wedding in the U.S.? Obviously more than it used to be, but I'll tell you the official number coming up in two songs. 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
2: From the KFI 24-hour newsroom, clouds and fog tonight with lows around 59 in City of Industry and 62 in Seal Beach.
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4: A couple of things in Anaheim. First, 91 westbound at the 57 is a U-Haul trailer that caught fire and the right-hand lanes are blocked. You're backed up to the 55. 57 northbound just before the 91, a two-vehicle wreck is blocking the middle lanes. Expect delays coming away from the Orange Crush on the North 57. Better news out of the Irvine area. 73 northbound right at the 55. An earlier crash had hit blocked lanes for quite some time. Cleared off the roadway.
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Coast 103.5, another chance to win $1,000 tomorrow morning. Ellen K's 1K Payday Song of the Day, which is Leona Lewis, Bleeding Love. Remember, it does change every morning. So Leona Lewis, Bleeding Love, between 8 and 9 a.m. tomorrow. When you hear that, be caller 20, and you're going to win $1,000, just like Susan in Long Beach did this morning. This is DHT, Coast 103.5.

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And this Friday, Madonna will be at the Tribeca Film Festival in New York. She's going to be having a conversation about Confessions to the Movie. She actually made a little movie based on her new album coming out July 3rd. So that's pretty cool. 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

0: Coast 103.5, the best mix of the 80s, 90s, and today, and hello there, I'm Sandy Steck. If you need an excuse to go to Vegas, or just an excuse for like a fun, crazy weekend, we just announced our iHeartRadio Music Festival, the full lineup, coming up on September 18th and 19th. So many amazing artists. I don't have time to read them all on the air. But Benson Boone, BTS, Goo Goo Dolls, Weezer, Snoop Dogg, Muse, just to name a few. And we have a chance for you. The tickets go on sale on the 12th, officially, to the public. But we have a trip for you to win in just a few minutes. In fact, this is before you can even buy the tickets. They're not on sale yet. So we want to send you there. There's going to be a keyword you hear, and when you hear the keyword, you're going to text it to 200-200. 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

0: TLC and Mark the Date. TLC, Salt and Peppa and Vogue come into town October 10th at Intuit Dome. That is going to be an amazing concert. Cannot wait for that. Alex Warren now, Coast 103.5.
1: They say the holy water's watered down, and this town's lost its faith. Our colors will fade eventually, so if our time is running out, day after day, we'll make the mundane a masterpiece. Oh my, my, oh my, my love, I take one look at you, you're taking me out.

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Proof that good Samaritans do exist and do nice things all the time, like return a wallet to a guy who lost his. That's coming up right after Naked Ice on Coast 103.5.

0: Coast 103.5, the best mix of the 80s, 90s, and today. And hello there, I'm Sandy Steck. Don't you love it when people do the right thing? You hear stories, you're like, oh, that is what I wanted to hear. A Good Samaritan story coming out of Nebraska. There was a guy who was on his bike going over a bridge. His wallet fell out of his back pocket. And another guy, this guy named Leo McIntosh, saw it on the trail and decided to return it.
1: And as we came over the bridge, we saw a wallet sitting on the ground. We looked and there was $500 cash in there. So I was like, if we leave it here, somebody's going to take it.
0: So he ends up leaving a note in this guy's mailbox saying, hey, if you are him, call this number. I'd like to give you your wallet in person.
2: But I grabbed him through the window like that, and he gave him a hug, and then he goes, let me take a picture, you know, and he got a selfie with the three of us. He goes, well, get your wallet up there. I go, oh, yeah, you know.
1: And he was ecstatic, and he tried to give me money for it, and I said, nope, just pay it forward.
0: I mean, can you imagine losing your wallet, and then somebody returns it, when you're, and you're face-to-face with that person? It is like being face-to-face with, I don't know, just your conscience? Like, thank you. Thank you for doing the right thing. That guy was so happy. He took a selfie with him. So if you want to see a little video of the two of them, I have that in my Instagram stories. Sandy Steck, S-A-N-D-Y-S-T-E-C.
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right. Have a great rest of your night. And remember, tomorrow morning, $1,000 LNK's 1K payday song of the day, which is Leona Lewis, Bleeding Love. 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It's Taylor Swift, The Fate of Ophelia. I heard

0: It's a little after 7 o'clock. You found Delilah's Love Songs on the Coast, right here on Coast 103.5, here in Southern California. Our phone lines are open, 1-800-929-KOST. Let's head to the phone lines and talk to our first caller on hold. Hi there, you've called Delilah on Coast 103.5. Thanks for joining us tonight. Who's this?
1: My name's Tracy. I want to tell you about the most incredible man in the world, a man I met 26 years ago. He was in the Navy, and he never dated local girls, only women he met on the Internet, until I came along. We've been married 25 years as of January 1st. We got married 01-01-01. This man has literally saved my life 3 times from illness. He's the most incredible man in the world, and I thank God every single day for him. And I just want you to play a special song for him and let him know how much I love him.
0: What song would you like to hear?
1: Well, we met 26 years ago, and everybody was taking bets on whether or not we would last. Well, we've lasted 25 years, so you pick a song for us.
0: I will pick a song for you. I'm glad you've lasted. I'm glad he still makes you smile.
1: Oh, absolutely. Every single day and 1,000 times a day.
0: You have a great night, my friend. Thank you for calling.
1: You as well. Have a wonderful night and a very blessed night. And thank you for what you do.

Hi, it's Ellen. 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

0: It's Coast 103.5. Welcome home, Southern California. Thank you for joining me tonight. You found Delilah. This is Love Songs on the Coast. Hello, my friend. Hello. Welcome to your Wednesday night, a week away from school being out for my kids. I'm excited that I don't have to get up and get out the door. It's such an early hour. I drive the kids to school every day. We have a little concert every single day. We have a playlist. We mix it up sometimes, but, you know, the Gummy Bear, I Am a Gummy Bear song is still right there at the top of the list. So you can understand why I'm excited. I don't have to get up at 6 a.m. and drive them to school since I don't get off the air until midnight. But I'm not excited about the fact that, you know, five minor children home all day. Thank goodness we've got all sorts of fun plans, fun things planned out for the summer. Lots of trips to the reservoir, lots of fun outdoor things. How about you? When are your kids out? Are they out soon? Are they out already? A lot of kids are out already. I am going to be here tonight to share stories from the heart, stories of families, of kids, of summer vacations, and more. 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

0: Hi, Tracy. What can I do for you?
1: I just want to call to let you know that I have the most amazing husband of 24 years, 26 years of my life, and he is just absolutely amazing. I just want to share that. You know, there are wonderful, significant others out there. You just got to pray and hope and know that there's somebody for everybody.
0: So what is your somebody's name? What is this terrific, fabulous person for 24 or 26 years by your side? What's his name?
1: His name is Jose.
0: And what makes him the most wonderful thing since sliced bread? You sound so in love.
1: Oh, I really am. He's very compassionate. He does things that I think that some of the people I know don't do. Like, he'll sit there and cater to me, and he'll, you know, little things like brushing my hair or, you know, painting my toenails and just listening to me and just, you know, just understanding me and putting up with everything that I throw at him, you know, be it negative or positive. And he's just such a catering, loving, caring man, and he's very calm and very sweet.
0: And where did you find this prince? Because he sounds... He sounds amazing. He paints your toenails.
1: He puts lotion on me. He's just such a what? He does laundry and cooks. And I'm like, whoa, you know, I mean, and it hasn't changed in 26 years I've been with him. And a lot of people are discouraged out there because they feel like they can't find this or right. But there's somebody for everybody. And you know what? Some are different than others, but there's always hope, and in God's timing, you will find somebody just as wonderful as Jose is.
0: I will play a song for you, too. Thank you for calling and sharing your sweet love story.
1: Oh, thank you so much.

0: 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Hi, welcome to the Delilah Show. Who is this?
1: This is Dee Dee Toy. I've been trying to get a hold of you for so long. I just love your show.
0: What can I do for you, Dee Dee?
1: I would like to dedicate a song, and I know you have the perfect songs for everybody. I'd like to send something out to my husband, David.
0: And what do you want to tell him?
1: David is the love of my life. I went through a really, really bad marriage. I was married for 43 years, and my first husband, he was very abusive. And David came into my life when I left my first husband. And we've been together ever since. And I just love him to pieces. And I just want to let him know that, you know, he means more to me than anything.
0: In what ways has David helped your heart to heal?
1: I work from 2 until 10 every day, 2 in the afternoon till 10 at night. And you know what? I go home and my house is just fantastic. He does such a wonderful job.
0: So while you're taking care of business at work, he's taking care of mama and making the house a happy place to come home to.
1: Yes, he is. And I love him so much.
0: Is that strange to get used to somebody cherishing you and adoring you and doing for you after being in a situation, a marriage where you weren't honored, where you weren't respected, where you weren't cherished?
1: Yes. Yeah.
0: He's a smart man. He's a wise man. He's a man who knows how to honor his woman.
1: Yes. Yes, he does.
0: Yeah. When you don't honor your partner, when you don't honor and value the person that you are partnered with,
1: Yeah. And he's just the love of my life. He stays awake until I get home at night to make sure I'm home okay and everything.
0: Well, you go snuggle with your good man. I'm glad that all those painful years are behind you. And I will play a sweet song for you too.
1: Thank you so much.
0: Thank you for listening. Thank you for calling. Stay tuned, darling.

Good evening, Southern California. Come on in, get comfy with me all night long. You found Delilah right here on Coast 103.5. This is Love Songs on the Coast. I woke up this morning and started communicating with one of my producers, producer David, and he was instrumental in finding out for me yesterday that Mr. Peebo Bryson had died. Because, see, in addition to producing my show, David is himself a performer, a singer, a songwriter. He is a musical gift to us, and he appreciates other talented singers and songwriters. And he woke up this morning and he told me this story. David is a little meticulous, a little fussy. His home is beautiful, well-appointed, and he takes such good care of it. David takes such good care of everything he loves. He takes good care of his mama, who lives right next door. He takes good care of his brother. He takes good care of his partner. He even takes good care of the wild birds that visit his yard, that have now made his yard their home. They have a nest there, the mockingbirds he's been caring for years. He's just a caring person. And he noticed some CDs that had spilled on his floor somehow. And he got up to straighten them up. And the one CD that had spilled out of the

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3: Cindy, what can I do for you?
4: I was wondering if you could play a song for a friend of mine.
3: Sure. Who are you thinking of?
4: He's kind of my on again, off again boyfriend.
3: And are we on again or off again right now?
4: I'm not sure.
3: I hate it when that happens. How long has it been since you were for sure?
4: Oh, probably about 2 months.
3: Oh, you're kidding me.
4: You've
3: gone 2 months without having this discussion to find out where you stand?
4: Yeah, exactly. He just called me today, but I still don't know where I stand.
3: Have you said, by the way, baby, are we or aren't we?
4: Yeah, but it's like, well, whatever.
3: So he's Mr. Noncommittal?
4: Yeah.
3: What's his name?
4: Russ.
3: So how long have you been in love with Russ?
4: 10 years.
3: Oh, Cindy. And for 10 years you've loved him, but for how many years have you been involved with him?
4: About 6 of those years.
3: And he still doesn't know what he wants.
4: Mm-hmm.
3: Mm. So are you equally flaky?
4: Sometimes.
3: Well, then maybe you're meant for each other. So, I will find a song for you.
4: Okay.

0: 1-800-929-KOST. That's the number to call tonight, Southland, right here on Coast 103.5. Hi, Tanya. This is Delilah. How can I help you tonight?
1: Hi. I was just calling to see if you could play a song for my, I call him my husband. We've been together for almost 23 years. He's a really good guy. He treats me really good. I had a really bad day today, and he bought me my favorite dinner for lunch.
0: So he knew you were having a tough day, and he brought you your favorite dinner for lunch. What's your favorite dinner?
1: Texas Roadhouse. Their steaks. Oh, my God, it's so good.
0: He brought you a steak for lunch?
1: Oh, yes,
0: like
1: ma'am.
0: A thick, juicy, delicious, tender Texas Roadhouse steak? Did he bring you a baked potato, too?
1: Oh, yes, and the dinner rolls. The whole nine yards.
0: I'm in love with your husband. What a sweetheart. That and a cup of iced tea, it's heaven. Life doesn't get any better than that.
1: Yes, exactly. And just because they forgot my A1 steak sauce, he said I failed. I said, no, you didn't.
0: Yeah, who needs when it's a good A1. When it's a good steak? I like steak sauce too, but when it's a good steak, you don't even need it. You just need just a napkin to wipe the drool off my face when I'm enjoying it. Let me play a song for your man. What's his name?
1: His name is Sean Lewis.
0: All right, Sean Lewis. What a sweet, sweet man. Thank you for calling.
1: Thank you, Miss Delilah.

0: Come on in, Southern California. You found Delilah on Coast 103.5. This is Love Songs on the Coast. So is the AC running full time in your house now? And you're thinking, oh my gosh, my electric bill is going to go through the roof. Yes, yes it is. And you catch yourself sounding exactly like your mother. Close the door. You're letting all the cool air out. Close the door. Were you born in a barn? We actually live in a barn. We have converted an old barn to our home, and that's where I live right now. I have for the last 2 years. So every time I catch myself saying that, were you born in a barn? I'm like, wait a minute, we live in a barn. If you don't have the luxury of AC, we have the in-window units in the barn, a couple of them. If you don't have the luxury of AC, hopefully at least you have a fan if it's getting kind of hot where you live. And I will be here to cool you down. Like a cool stream on a hot summer night, I will be here to whisper in your ear. 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
0: Come home to Delilah. Hi, good evening. Welcome. You've called the Delilah Show. Who is this?
20: This is Geneva. Hi, Delilah. How are you today?
0: Geneva, I am wonderful. What can I do for you tonight?
20: Well, my partner and I are in like a loveless situation. I love her, but she just doesn't know how to say no to her family, to her friends. And it leaves no time for me. And I don't know what to do. I want the relationship to work, but something always comes up. Something is always more important than me. And I don't know how to keep going on.
0: How old are you? How old is your partner?
20: I'm 61 and my partner is 61.
0: So chances are she's a grown woman. She ain't gonna change. At 61, you are who you are. At 16, 17, 18, you know, even into your 20s, you'll change maybe. But at 61, It's just a year or two younger than me. I ain't changing. So you're going to have to accept that this is who she is or say, I can't live like this.
20: I'm getting to the point where I'm saying I can't live like this, but it breaks my heart.
0: So how many hours a day are you in each other's company?
20: Well, we both have jobs. We both work. And I may see her on the weekends if family or friends don't get in the way.
0: But do you work different schedules?
20: We work different schedules, yes.
0: And can you change jobs or could she?
20: Not at this late in the game. No, that's not feasible. But I would just like for you to dedicate a song to her.
0: And tell her what?
20: Tell her that I love her, but I can't keep going on like this.

0: 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Our phone lines are open, 1-800-929-KOST. Call me now on Coast 103.5. Hi, good evening. You've called The Delilah Show. Who's with me on the phone line?
1: Hi, I'm Lauren.
0: What can I do for you tonight?
1: I wanted to dedicate a song to my husband because our anniversary is in a few days. I have been with him for 10 years.
0: Oh, my. You know what that means? Do you know what that means? That means you win the Happy Anniversary song. The Fred Flintstone Happy Anniversary song. Are you ready?
1: I'm ready.
0: Happy anniversary, happy anniversary. Happy anniversary, happy anniversary. Happy, happy, happy, happy, happy anniversary. If you make it to 10 years, that's a milestone. That's amazing in our world.
1: So we have been together for 10 years. This is our fourth wedding anniversary, but we have two babies together.
0: Oh, see, now I don't know if I have to take it all back or if because you are a family and you have the babies and you've been together that long. You know what? I'm going to let it stand. I am going to let it stand.
1: Okay. I appreciate it.
0: So I'm going to let it stand, and I'm going to find a sweet song for you too.
1: Okay. Thank you so much.

0: Welcome aboard, Southland. You found Delilah. This is Love Songs on the Coast. And it's time for our first Delilah Dilemma of the evening. Eyes of Faith is our Delilah Dilemma sponsor tonight. 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Sometimes I lose them again. 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We can do this together. Tonight's Delilah's Dilemma is from a young woman in love. She says, there's a very special man in my life. I'd like to tell you about him. We've been dating for 2 years now. We were good friends through middle school and high school. He stole my attention away from his best friend our senior year and has held my heart captive ever since. We're halfway through college and plan to marry after graduating. My dilemma is this. We've come to a rough spot where we don't get to spend much time together. I am distracted by school and life. I feel so lonely sometimes, and all I want is for him to hold me close and look at me the way he did not so long ago. How do I get that back? Signed, missing my best friend. All right, missing my best friend, I will have my response to you coming up next on Coast 103.5.
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0: 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What's in your wallet?

Tonight's Delilah's Dilemma is by a young girl who is hopelessly in love, but she says, "We've come to a rough spot where we don't get to spend much time together, and I am distracted by school and by life." Sweetheart, school and life is your responsibility right now, and you need to complete your education and to focus on that and to trust that if this is the man that you're going to spend your life with, if this is the one that God has made for you, this time apart will not destroy you. Find ways to stay connected. That's why God invented texting, for goodness sakes, and Skyping. You can stay connected that way, ways that our grandparents, our parents, I didn't have when I was your age. You can stay connected. Now, it might not be that you're being distracted by school and life. If he's not looking in your eyes the way he did not so long ago, could be something distracting him besides school and life. But right now, focus on your school, focus on your life, and trust that God has a plan for you. And if this man is a part of that plan, it will happen in the right time, and it'll be oh so sweet. Good luck.

0: 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Our phone lines are open, 1-800-929-KOST. 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Hello, good evening. Hi, who's this?
1: My name is Milagros.
0: Welcome aboard. What can I do for you tonight?
1: Delilah, I've been listening to you since 1998. And I called you back in 2000 and we talked. And back then I was studying English to just learn it. And later on I become a teacher. And I have been telling everyone that you were my best English teacher since I was taking classes, listening to you every night from my way to school to my house. And listening to you was so clear. And then I was, all the stories, I was understanding, you know, when people were calling you with different accents and all the stories. And I said, oh my God, this is awesome. And then after all, back then I called you just because I was broken up with a boyfriend. And I remember you told me, you know, it is not meant to be. And it was not meant to be. But it was like, this is a life lesson. Listen to what you say to other people and how they, you know, find life in the way, the things that you tell them, you know, not only for boyfriends, and for friends, family, people. Then it's amazing. We need more people like you.
0: So he wasn't meant to be, but is there one that was meant to be in your life?
1: You know, no. And I'm living my life doing stuff that I like, that I enjoy, like dancing and traveling. And, you know, if it's not meant to be, it's not. That doesn't mean I'm lonely. If you are happy with yourself, you find happiness that stays forever, no matter who's next to you. And I'm a very happy person. I have my parents. My mom is 83 and my dad is 81. I have a healthy family. I'm driving back from the Zumba, which I go twice a week. And my friend told me, well, how can you be? I'm surrounded by young kids that, you know, is so loved. I love what I do. And then I'm a happy person, even if I don't have a significant other at this moment.
0: But that's okay, because like you said, when you're happy with yourself, when you're happy with your life, then you have joy.
1: Exactly.
0: Well, go enjoy your Zumba time, and I'm going to play a song for you, my friend.
1: And I will keep listening to you as long as I live.
0: Thank you. Well,
1: and you do. So thank you for what you do.
0: I hope to be here for a long, long, long, long time.
1: Amen. Good night, Delilah. Thank you.

0: You turn us on every day, but we want to know what really turns you on. Who's the sexiest guy?
1: Ryan Reynolds is the sexiest man alive.
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0: It's Coast 103.5. Good evening, LA. Welcome aboard. You found Delilah. This is Love Songs on the Coast. A minute ago, if you were listening, I was talking about summer vacations and kids getting out of school. And the other part of that are graduations. Many graduations last week, many this week. A big wedding in my circle coming up this week. And a birthday party. Two of my granddaughters had birthdays on Monday. And so there are birthday parties for them this weekend. What's going on in your world? Are you celebrating a birthday? Are you celebrating a graduation? Are you mourning? Are you in mourning and you don't know how to admit that because your son or daughter is graduating? Whatever is going on, whether you are celebrating, mourning, or a little bit of both, I'm here to celebrate with you and to mourn with you. You will get through this, Mama, I promise. We'll be back. 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

0: And for adults with type 2 diabetes and known heart disease, Jardiance can lower the risk of cardiovascular death too. 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
2: 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Or 15 seconds to eat a Reese's? 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
10: Hi, good evening. You've called the Delilah Show. Who is this?
11: Hi, this is John.
10: Hi, John. Welcome. What can I do to add joy to your night?
11: Like to play a song for my wife. We've been together a little over a year.
10: Tell me about your bride, John. You guys are newlyweds still.
11: We are, yeah. She's got the patience of a saint, let me tell you. Yeah. But we met during the pandemic, and we've been together 5 years and married a year and 2 months. Our anniversary was March 2nd of this year.
10: What's her name?
11: Her name is Shannon.
10: So what is it you've put Shannon through that she needs the patience of a saint?
11: I'm a car nut, so I buy project cars.
10: And how many project cars might be hanging out in your garage these days?
11: Right now I'm looking at two.
10: Two. You're looking at two. But does that mean there might be two or three more, like in the backyard?
11: Yeah.
10: And when you say, I'm just going to go out for a little bit, I'll be back. I'm not going to go get in any sort of trouble with the guys or anything, but I'll be back. She knows you're sneaking out to look at a radiator, huh?
11: Yeah. Yeah, any car part.
10: Yeah. Bumper, axle, who knows, maybe an engine.
11: Yeah, anything that could go to what I need. She's got the patience of a saint.
10: And does she have like any hobbies like gardening or chickens? Because I could introduce her to both those hobbies and then she'll be as obsessed as you are.
11: The only hobby she has is reading, and she's a cheerleading coach.
10: Oh, God bless her. We love the cheerleading coach that my daughter has. She's in high school, and the young woman who's their coach is just a wonderful human being.
11: They are, and they again, that's why they have patience.
10: I'll play a song for you too. Have a great night and a wonderful summer 2025.
11: Thank you. You too.

0: 1-800-929-KOST. That's the number to call tonight, Southland, right here on Coast 103.5. Good evening. Welcome to the Delilah Show. Who is this?
1: Riley. I just wanted to dedicate a song to my fiance, Brittany.
0: And when are you and Brittany getting married?
1: We're trying to move right now, but as soon as after we move, we're going to pick a date.
0: You're going to start planning.
1: Yes.
0: And tell me what it is about Brittany that makes you feel that at last you have found your true love.
1: I had a kid before she came along, and she treats both of us very well, and my son just loves her, and she loves him as much as she would love her own child if she had had any, and I feel like a family with her.
0: That is very sweet.
1: Thank you.
0: Thank you. Thank you for calling.

0: Good evening, Southern California. You found Delilah right here on Coast 103.5 with Love Songs on the Coast. Earlier, I was talking about gardening. I have a huge greenhouse, hoop house my husband built for me. And I started thousands, literally thousands of seeds this past winter and spring. Only now I have to get them in the ground. All of them. All 5,000 of them. I need to plant the plants before they die. So now I'm gifting them to all my friends. Please take another zucchini plant. How would you like a sunflower? I planted over 200 sunflower plants today. And planted butternut squash and pumpkins. We planted watermelons last week. We got green beans and kohlrabis and cabbage and broccoli. All sorts of wonderful things in the garden. And here at night, I am planting flowers in the garden of friendship. My friendship with you. My gift to you, the flowers of songs. Songs to touch your heart like a rose. Stick around all night long. You're listening to Delilah with Southern California's Love Songs on the Coast. 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
0: Delilah. Chantel, pretty name. What can I do for you?
21: Yes, I would like to request a song.

0: 1-800-929-KOST. That's the number to call tonight, Southland, right here on Coast 103.5. Hello, good evening. Welcome to the Delilah Show. Who is this?
1: This is Jason.
0: Hi, Jason. How are you?
1: I'm doing good now. How are you doing?
0: I'm great. What can I do for you?
1: I'd just like to say I've met a very sweet, caring, loving woman.
0: And who is this sweet, caring, loving woman?
1: Rachel.
0: So is Rachel in the girlfriend category, the fiance category, or have you already put a ring on it?
1: I've already put a ring on her finger.
0: Ah. How long have you guys been together?
1: 3 years.
0: And what song is your song? What song defines the sweet comfortability between the two of you?
1: I'll let you pick it.
0: All right. What do you want to tell her?
1: That I love her and I care for her, do anything more for her.
0: Is that her I hear in the background?
1: Yeah, she's sort of laughing, smiling.
0: So she's getting all nervous, like, oh my God, he got through. He's really dedicating a song to me.
1: Yeah.
0: Okay, how did you meet her?
1: We've known each other for quite a while. We've both been in bad relationships and stuff like that, and we just got out of all of them, and we finally hooked up.
0: All right. I will play a song for you. You guys have a sweet night. Thank you for calling.

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1: I appreciate the fact that you are here. I hope that there is peace in your heart. You know, one of the reasons that my show has been on late at night for most of my career, I've been on the radio for a long time, but nights are when the boogeyman comes out. During the day, you're busy, you're working, you're going here, you're going there, but nights are tough, aren't they? Especially if you're not with the one you love. Especially if you're laying there and there's a hole in your heart and you're just aching. Physically, you can feel it inside, aching to be with the one you love. Nights are so painful. And that's where I sneak in, because I can be here sort of like a band-aid on that ache in your heart. The songs can fill your soul with sweet repose. 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
21: 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Hey, quick question for the parents listening right now. 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
0: Delilah. Hi, good evening. Welcome. This is Delilah. Who's on the phone with me?
22: This is Bianca.
0: Bianca, what a pretty name. What can I do for you?
22: I want to dedicate a song to my parents. My parents used to listen to you when they were dating, And honestly, it's so inspiring to hear all these stories from you. It means the world that you actually answered.
1: Wait a minute, Delilah.
0: Hello.
22: This is my dad.
1: Delilah, my name is Fury Fodi. We have a story to tell you. I know you got other people and everything, but you have to play a song. My daughter was born with spinal bifida.
0: The one I'm talking to, Bianca?
22: Yes.
1: She was born with spinal bifida. She's 23 now. She's had a rough going, but she's doing okay now. And she's been through a lot, Delilah, and she was depressed at one time. She had a lot of anxiety, but things are going really well for her. She received her confirmation 2 weeks ago, but she's doing well now, and I'm just glad I got through to you because I've been listening to you. I've been married 25 years, Delilah. I've been with my wife for 27 years, and every time I left her house in Gloucester to go home to Berwick, Massachusetts, to my home with my parents, I had you on, and I'm getting choked up right now. I'm sorry. I'm getting emotional with you, but I know you understand.
0: Well, she sounds absolutely adorable, so I'm glad that things worked out. I'm glad that she's okay.
1: Yep, she's good.
22: Thank you, Delilah.
0: God bless you.
22: Thank you. It's you, too.
1: Thank you, Delilah.
22: Thank you so
1: we
22: much.
1: Love you.

0: 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Our phone lines are open, 1-800-929-KOST. 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Hello, good evening. Welcome to The Delilah Show. Who is this?
1: My name is Simon.
0: How are you tonight?
1: Hey, I'm good. I'm doing well.
0: What can I do for you?
1: Yeah, I just want to say some good words for my wife, and I want you to pick some good music for her. Her name is Yasmin, and we are 3 years together, and I love her so much, and I just want some good music for her. I want to surprise her.
0: So where are you from, Simon? You have a delightful accent.
1: Originally, I'm from Ukraine, but my nationality is not Ukrainian. I'm Bulgarian.
0: Your wife, is she also from Ukraine or Bulgaria?
1: No, she's from here. She's local. She's not. Her nationality is Palestinian.
0: Wow. So that is two very different cultures blending into a family.
1: Yes. And honestly, we're working with her right now to have a baby. And we are in the middle of the process.
0: Well, I hope you're not actually in the middle of the process since you're on the phone with me, but that's another story.
1: No, I'm just saying.
0: So you're planning a family, you're hoping and praying for a family. Is her family here in America?
1: Yeah.
0: What's the biggest challenge you've had to overcome with your two very different backgrounds?
1: It's a hard question. It's a little bit of each thing, like during a day, during some like a work and culture, but I feel she loves me and I love her, and we don't see a big problem with this.
0: So all the cultural differences, all the food differences, all the tradition differences, love has worked through everything.
1: Absolutely. Sometimes she can ask me something, how I feel with these things or the other thing. I always try to be nice and explain her, and she always understands me. And same thing, I ask her. And now we're just like more trying to be a wise people and understand each other and feel each other.
0: Simon, thank you for calling. I love your heart. I can tell you are a very loving and committed husband. And I'm going to ask God to bless you, to answer your prayers. And I hope the next time you call me back, it's with joyous news about a baby.
1: Okay, definitely. I will call you as soon as we're going to have good news.
0: I will play a song and I will say a prayer that just God just continues and continues to bless you, to grant you joy, to grant you a wonderful life.

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Oh my, my, oh my, my love. I take one look at you, you're taking me out.

0: 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You found Delilah. This is Love Songs on the Coast. 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I got this letter from Leanne who says, I know a teenage couple at my church. They just found out they're pregnant and they are considering putting their baby up for adoption. My husband and I would love to adopt their baby. We have 3 biological children, 2 boys, 19 and 17, and a special needs daughter that's 13. I'm a stay-at-home mama and would love to have the opportunity to raise another child. What advice do you have for me as far as talking with these kids about their unborn baby? I'm concerned about coming across, well, wrong. Lee, I will have my response to you coming up next.
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Tonight's Delilah's Dilemma is from Leanne, who goes to church with a young teenage couple that just discovered they're pregnant. My question, Lee, is how do you know this? Are they sharing this information? Are they talking about it? Is this gossip that's going around? How do you know they're considering putting the baby up for adoption? Are you friends with them? That's the first question. If you have a relationship with these kids and you are friends with them, then I would be real honest and I would approach them and I would say, I understand that you're pregnant and I understand that adoption may be an option. I want to help you to make the right choice for you. Not, I want your baby, but what is the right choice for them? Is the right choice for them to keep the baby and have somebody help them to parent it? Is the right choice for them to place the baby for adoption? That's a question only they can answer after they have prayed really, really, really hard. So I would just approach them and say, I'm here for you. I'm here to help you. I'm here to support you. If you need a place to stay during your

0: 1-800-929-KOST. That's the number to call tonight, Southland, right here on Coast 103.5. Hi, Jason. Welcome aboard. What can I do for you tonight?
1: I like to say, you know, I met a very sweet woman. She's very kind and very generous, and she means the world to me. And I wore the ground she walks on.
0: And what is your honey's name?
1: Rachel.
0: How long have you and Rachel been dating?
1: Probably a few months.
0: A few months, but you say you adore her. You sound like you're pretty set on her.
1: Oh, yes, I am.
0: And you're not a child, so you know what you want in a partner. Does she have the qualities you would want?
1: Oh, yes, she does.
0: Do you have the qualities that she would want and deserve in a life partner?
1: Yes.
0: You're kind, you're honest, you're respectful.
1: Yep.
0: I will find a sweet song for you. Thank you for calling.

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1: Hello, LA. This is Delilah's Love Songs at Night, right here on Coast 103.5. I read a quote that says, most people love money and use people. We should reverse that. Love people and use money. And ultimately, it's best to use the money to show your love to people. Isn't that beautiful? How do you invest your time? How do you invest your resources? Is it important to you to take yourself on a fancy vacation, even though you've probably gone once or twice or three times in the last 4 or 5 years? Volunteer. Go to your local food bank. 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I promise you'll be a whole lot happier. 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
16: This is Jana Kramer from Wind Down with Jana Kramer. 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
23: Yes.

0: Good evening, Christina. Who are you thinking of tonight?
1: Christopher.
0: Who is Christopher?
1: My boyfriend.
0: So it's Chris and Chris?
1: Yes.
0: That's got to be a little confusing at times.
1: Yes. When anyone sees us together, they always say Chris, and we both look, because I'm used to being called Chris.
0: So, Chris, how's Chris?
1: He's supposed to be stopping by my house, and I haven't seen him.
0: So is this a little frustrated annoyance I hear in your voice, or just care and concern?
1: Both.
0: Both. But honestly, a little more frustrated annoyance than care and concern at the moment.
1: Yeah.
0: Don't you hate that when somebody's supposed to be someplace and they don't call and they don't show up and you don't know what's going on?
1: Yeah, this was about 4 days ago. He said he was going to come over to my house and he hasn't come by yet.
0: I thought you meant like 4 hours ago.
1: No.
0: 4 days ago and you're still calling him your boyfriend?
1: Yep.
0: And he hasn't called to make excuses or amends?
1: We've been on and off for about 5 years, but I still love him to death.
0: Yeah, I think that would qualify for the off again category, honey.
1: Yeah, unfortunately.
0: I mean, it's one thing to show up late. It's one thing to show up a few hours late. It's one thing to show up a few hours late and not have a good explanation. Mm-hmm. But 4 days and he hasn't called?
1: Called or showed.
0: Christina. Okay, let's start this conversation again.
1: Mm-hmm.
0: And this is the point where you say, Delilah, I'd like to hear a song for my ex-boyfriend, Christopher, who stood me up, hasn't called, and hasn't made an explanation.
1: Okay.
0: Oh, my goodness, what a knucklehead.
1: Yep, 21 years old, I'm 25.
0: Well, I don't care if he's 21 or 51 or 12, you just don't treat people that way.
1: True.
0: Well, if you do treat people that way, you certainly don't expect them to hang on to the hopes of a solid relationship.
1: Good point.
0: So how about I find a song for your heart, Chris?
1: Please do so.

0: 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Our phone lines are open, 1-800-929-KOST. Call me now on Coast 103.5. Jackie, welcome. You called my radio show last night, and you had such a sweet love story. I said, do you mind if we do this on a video call? Because your story was so sweet. You just made me grin ear to ear. And
1: well, thank you.
0: You agreed to do that, so welcome.
1: Thank you.
0: I see are those plants hanging in the background?
1: Well, it's a little design. I'm actually at my daughter's house. She's getting ready to move, so I'm helping her pack up her house. So
0: I'm glad you didn't pack that up yet, because it looks nice in the background here.
1: We were trying to figure out where to do it.
0: My studio's kind of messy, but that's okay. That's all right. Nobody's going to watch this to see how clean my studio is. Jackie, welcome to the Delilah Show. Please share your story, the reason you called my show last night.
1: I called the show last night because I am married to the love of my life. He and I have been married for 35 years.
0: Forever.
1: We've been together for 37.
0: And you were babies.
1: Yes, we were babies.
0: How old were you when you met him?
1: I was 16.
0: And did you know that this was somebody you were going to love forever, or were you just thinking, summertime, I'm in love, he's cute, let's go have fun?
1: Well, to be honest, him and I were like best friends in school anyway. We had a couple classes together, and, you know, he was always, if somebody said something wrong to me, you know, he was always there and he had my back, and one of those things.
0: You were friends first.
1: Yes.
0: You were friends before the crush happened.
1: Oh, yes.
0: So who was crushing on who?
1: Well, that's the funny part, is we were kind of both crushing on each other at the same time, and we had a mutual friend. He would tell her, and I would tell her. And she's like, she was telling both of us, why don't you just call each other and get it over with? So one day I was sitting at home and the phone rang. My mom answered the phone and it was him calling to ask me out.
0: Mm-hmm. And how did mom feel about this? Because by then she probably had figured out you were crushing on him.
1: Oh, yeah. Funny part about that is my mom and his mom actually worked together. They were both nurses at a hospital, and we were born... I was born in May and he was born in July in the same year. So they were pregnant with us at the same time.
0: And did they know each other? Were they working together when they were pregnant with you? So this was a match made in heaven. Like, God ordained this long before you were even here in this world.
1: I don't know about that, but yeah, I'd like to think so.
0: He had already picked out each other's in-laws. So then you started dating in high school.
1: Yes, in the summer of 1987.
0: And when
1: we started dating, we got married on August 28th of 1989.
0: And you said that it wasn't a big thing.
1: No, we came home from the first day of my senior year, fresh out of school that night, and got married.
0: Like, did you send out invitations? Did you plan this? Did you have a wedding dress? Or did you guys just say, let's find a judge and get married?
1: Actually, we got married in the church.
0: After school?
1: Yes.
0: And did you have to go to school the next day?
1: Oh, yeah.
0: Wow. How many people were there?
1: There was my mom, I'd say about 15 people.
0: Your 40th is the next big one, right? You just did.
1: Yeah.
0: Maybe for your 40th, you should have your dream wedding.
1: I would love that, but I don't know. I would love to, because I didn't have your traditional wedding. It was kind of one of those circumstances where, as a 18-year-old, I was a little bit too big for my britches. And my mom and I got in an argument.
0: And you were just going to show her.
1: Yeah. So yeah, Tommy and I went down and talked to my pastor. And of course, the first thing he asked was, are you pregnant? And I told him no. And my mom
0: was tired of obeying my mom. And I think I was enough to adult. And he said, okay. And mama, you were 18, so you didn't need her permission.
1: Right.
0: She was there.
1: Yeah, my mom was there. My dad wasn't. He was very much against it, and he didn't walk me down the aisle. My brother-in-law did.
0: Did he ever come around?
1: Now he has long time ago, he actually apologized to my husband and said that he was the best thing that could have happened to this family. That he just simply adores him.
0: Awesome. Well, I'm going to play a song for you and your hubby, your whole family. And I just want to say thank you for listening all these years, for letting me be a part of your romance.
1: Oh, I love the Delilah Show. It's awesome. It brings back so many memories.
0: Well, you go enjoy the memories, and I will share your story and a song.
1: All right. Thank you.
0: Thank you, darling.
1: All right. Bye.
0: Bye-bye.

0: 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And the things that really matter in life aren't things at all. Tonight, if you are feeling stressed or overwhelmed, focus on the important things in life, which are really your relationships. 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
10: Hello, Darlene. Welcome to the Delilah Show. What can I do for you?
11: I love your show. I listen to it every night. And the other night you were talking about different ways of proposals, and my husband and I have been married for 41 and a half years. It'll be 42 in July. And when we were engaged, it was a Valentine's Day, and he met me on the stairwell. I was coming up from the basement. I had been doing laundry. He grabbed the basket of laundry from me, and then he says, "Here, see if it fits."
10: That was his grand proposal.
11: Yes, that was his grand proposal. And, you know, it's been rough, and we're having many challenges right now. Sometimes I wonder, because he gets so mean.
10: Oh, mean is not okay. Mean is not okay. Cranky is okay. Hard of hearing is okay. Stubborn is okay. Mean is never okay.
11: Yeah, it's through sarcasm. You know, and he says things that are hurtful.
10: Tell him this. I learned something about the root of sarcasm, and that is this. That the etymology of sarcasm means a biting wound, a satirical remark that is meant to wound.
11: How does one stop that? I don't mean so much. I mean, on the receiving end, I don't know how to go forward some days. I'd like out, but I don't have a way out. What advice do you have? I find myself sometimes being sarcastic, and I don't like it at all. That's not me. I'm a gentle, kind, compassionate person. I've been a nurse for 52 years. It just took me a long time to catch on that, wow, this isn't joking. This is dirty sarcasm that he throws at me. So what words of wisdom do you have for me?
10: Set a boundary and say, this cannot continue. Not going to do this. Not going to play this game. This is not okay. And then stick to it.
11: Okay. I will definitely do that. Thank you. Thank you so much. And I'm so happy to have talked to you.
10: Thank you, honey. God bless you.

0: 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You found Delilah on Love Songs at Night. Welcome aboard Los Angeles.
1: It is just about time for me to disappear out of here and take off into the darkness. If I didn't get to your request or your dedication, I'm sorry. I'll be back tomorrow. Have a wonderful Thursday and do me a favor. Take some time out of your Thursday schedule to slow down and love someone. Good night. You're listening to Delilah.

0: 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Huntrix, Golden. You gotta get it, we're going. Gonna be golden. 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
1: I grew up listening to Ellen. I will be listening to you till the day I die. Thank you so much, you guys, for being you guys.
0: Coast 103.5. No.

0: Hey, good morning. It's Friday Eve, y'all. And we are the LNK Morning Show. Thanks for being here with us. We love to wake it up with you every single morning. I'm LNK.
1: Good morning. I'm Ryan Mano.
2: Good morning. I'm Social Queen Darlene.
3: Good morning. I'm producer Mike Ramos.
0: Okay, so let's get this day going.
2: Really quick, I have a very weird question to ask you guys because I found myself doing probably the weirdest thing I've ever done around here in the office.
0: Okay. Oh, what is it?
1: Fun.
2: I went to go pick up some stuff from the printer, as I usually do, maybe five times a morning, right?
0: Yeah. You're
2: and
0: always going to the printer.
2: It was time to refill the paper in the printer. And I noticed there was three sheets left. And before I opened the next set of paper, the pack, I felt bad for the three sheets at the bottom. I didn't want to put a brand new stack of papers on top of it. I want them to get used, right?
0: Yeah, right. Mm.
2: But then they got stuck. And was it even worth taking out the three sheets of paper? I should have just put the darn 500 pack on top. And I found myself struggling with that right now.
1: I'm curious though, Dar. Like, what's the thought process? Why do you feel bad for these three?
2: I don't know.
0: Is it wasteful?
2: Is it trauma? I don't know. Why do I feel bad for paper?
0: Because you don't want to waste it.
1: You guys, you could still put the stack on top of the three pieces.
2: I know, but I felt bad doing that.
0: Okay.
1: Like, she's feeling empathy.
2: And I created a problem.
1: She's feeling sad for these three pieces.
0: I understand now. Okay.
2: That's weird, right?
0: Three won't like the 500?
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0: We've never received as many phone calls as we have for Casey's letter. Casey wrote a letter to Ellen. She's getting married. Her dad left her and the family 10 years ago, and he worked very hard to regain her trust and love. Therapy, hard questions. So she asked him the big question, will you walk me down the aisle, Daddy? And he said yes through tears. The problem is her mother said, if he's there, I'm not going.
1: Whew.
0: So now the dad is saying, hey, I'll step back if that's what you want, Casey. And the mom's not budging. So Casey doesn't know what to do. So she said, help me, Casey. And you definitely did. Before we get to our human, Rhonda from West Covina, let's see what AI has to say. So I asked Claude what he thinks.
2: If mom skips her own daughter's wedding over this, that says everything about where mom's priorities are. Casey should lovingly but firmly tell her mom, I love you and I want you there, but I've forgiven dad and I'm asking him to walk me down the aisle. I hope you can find a way to be there too.
0: Yeah, so it really is. It's about Casey. It's about the bride.
1: Mm-hmm.
0: The bride wins. The bride gets, it's her day. Well, it's whoever she's marrying, it's his day too.
1: It's their day.
0: And it's their day.
1: Yeah. It's not the mom's day, you know. You can show, you can do the hard thing for one day.
0: Yeah.
1: Be bigger. By the way, shout out to you. Did you select his British accent?
0: I don't know. It just came up that way. I do love it.
1: It sounds, you know, it sounds more distinguished.
0: Yeah, like, it really is good, right? Smart.
3: You know what you could do, too? You could make your mom kind of feel bad and make her understand what she's making you choose.
0: Oh, yeah.
3: Like, my mom always tells me, if it doesn't matter 5 years from now, like, don't make it a thing.
0: Okay.
3: So maybe flip that wisdom on her. Like, mom, is this going to matter in 5 years?
0: Well, it sounds like the mom would say yes.
1: Yeah, for real.
0: Yeah. Oh, my God. Rhonda, thank you so much for being our human response. What do you think?
4: I think the mother should go. The best revenge is living well. Go to the wedding, show the father how well she's done since he left.
0: Okay. It's been 10 years.
4: Have you raised a successful daughter?
1: What's the message by not going?
4: That she's still bitter and she can't get past it.
0: Yeah, she's stuck. She's stuck in her loop.
1: That's it.
0: She really is. She's stuck. She needs to, I mean, for her own health.
1: Yeah.
0: Get
1: that's
0: out.
1: Right. Yeah.
4: Yeah.
0: I like your advice, Rhonda. Yeah, just live well, forgive, move on, try your hardest to be there for your daughter.
4: Yeah. Right. I mean, it's harder. It takes more energy to hold on to that stuff. Let it go.
1: I'm reminded of a story. You know the movie The Notebook?
0: Yes.
1: Ryan Gosling and Rachel McAdams couldn't stand each other.
4: Yeah.
1: And you know what they did every day when they were they showed up together to promote that movie because it was bigger than their own bull.
0: There you go.
4: I didn't know that. That's great.
0: Thanks, Rhonda.
4: You're welcome. Have a great day.
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0: I love all these responses. Well, it's almost unanimous. The mom has to go. She can't miss out. I'm sure emotionally she's thinking, my ex who screwed me over and cheated on me and left me as a single mother is not allowed at this wedding, but it's all about what Casey wants.
1: Yeah.
0: So Casey wants daddy there. She wants him to walk her down the aisle. She wants him for the first dance, and she wants him right there in the front row.
1: Her mom, I just did the math, has had 3,650 days to be real pissed off at this ex-husband.
2: Yeah.
0: That's a lot.
1: We could do 3,649. Give her one day.
0: One day.
3: Yeah.
0: That's it. That's all Casey wants. She's the bride. Sandra, thank you so much for calling. What's your verdict?
4: So the mother has to go. I'm a mother of a daughter in a loving relationship with my husband. But if anything ever went south, the love for my daughter would be greater than any discontent with anyone else. And so she has to go. And also, like the other listener said, you don't want to be bitter and petty.
0: Right. You want to show that you're living a beautiful life on this beautiful
4: exactly.
0: day.
4: Absolutely. Absolutely.
0: Well, I'm happy that you're in a loving relationship and that you have a daughter. Is she married?
4: Oh, no. She's only 21. She just graduated from college summa cum laude.
0: Yay. So congratulations.
4: Yeah, one milestone, and we're not at that point yet.
0: Yeah, but when you are, you'll be there with bells on.
4: Absolutely, no matter what.
0: Have a great day, Sandra.
4: Thank you. You all as well. Love you guys. Bye-bye.
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We are the LNK Morning Show on your Friday Eve, and it is Coast 103.5. Top stories, top of the hour. Good morning. I'm LNK, and we're just 8 days away from the FIFA World Cup kicking off at SoFi. The LASD jumping in this morning with a vital warning to all Angelenos. Beware of scams. The sheriff says apparently they're already popping off. Scammers targeting LA residents with bogus tickets, hospitality packages, streaming access, and betting opportunities. So be so careful. Officials say do not trust screenshots, PDFs, or paper tickets. They're just not happening. Or anyone accepting crypto, wire, or gift cards as payment. And hey, a brand new study has just found California is the nerdiest state in America. Yeah, we got peaks and geeks, y'all. The factors analyzed by state are pretty funny. The number of comic conventions, STEM workers, gaming stores, and Google searches related to general nerd culture. Texas is second, Washington State, number three, nerds of a feather. Pride Month is off to a strange start for superstar drag queen Patty Gonia. She's being sued by outdoor apparel company Patagonia. Patty, the performer, bills herself as an environmentalist, launching a nonprofit called

Outdoorist Oath, and that has raised tens of millions of dollars to fight climate change. Patagonia, the company, says, nope, the name is too close. Patty now responding to their demands, quote, no deal, we're at a standstill. Patagonia versus Patagonia. And the Dodgers bats busting out big last night against the D-backs, a 7-0 shutout. Freddie Freeman and Kyle Tucker both went off. We're going to wrap it up tonight in Phoenix, another 6:40 start. Catch every pitch on the iHeart app. Search AM570 LA Sports. Always free, always live from the Galpin Ford broadcast booth. And a happy National Cheese Day. A good day to put some cheese on it. Your top three cheeses: number three, cream cheese. Number two, we as a nation love cheddar. And number one is mozzarella. And if you're looking for the best cheese shops in the LA and SoCal area, there are two where you'll find every kind of cheese you could even imagine. 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And we do have a beautiful one for you to do it too. Warm and wonderful. We're looking at highs around 85. Gradual cool down kicking in tomorrow. Perfect weekend ahead. Palisades 80 for your high. Pasadena, you'll see 85. And it is 63 in Burbank. KOST Los Angeles. It's Coast 103.5. Thank you so much for being here. Coming up, we're going to send you to this beautiful food and wine event. They know all about cheeses there. We have Ed Sheeran. We also have your $1,000 LNK 1K payday. Keep it here to win.

0: We're the LNK Morning Show, and we love cheese. So today is a special day for us here on your Friday Eve, because it's National Cheese Day. I'm LNK.
1: Hey, I'm Ryan Mano.
2: I'm Social Queen Darlene.
3: And I'm producer Mike Ramos.
0: And cheese just, I don't know, you can't say cheese without smiling.
1: Yeah.
0: And it makes everything better, in my opinion. Now, some people have a dairy intolerance, but you can. There's a workaround there.
1: Uh-huh.
0: And also, there's a great story of the cheese store of Beverly Hills. It's right there on Little Santa Monica. So it's been around for years and years and years, generations. So the owner moved from Beverly Boulevard to Santa Monica, Little Santa Monica, and he opened. And then he noticed that now that his daughter was 16, she was coming from school after school, and then her friends would come, and then they told their friends. And pretty soon, he has mobs at the door. He said it's the biggest success he's ever had because of his teenage daughter.
3: Wow.
0: Because they wanted a place to hang.
3: Okay.
0: And a lot of them had their drivers, still couldn't drive, whatever, and I guess the school is close by. And so they would just walk over. Hmm. And then word spread all over town that, hey, if you want to meet these cute girls, they're going to be at the cheese store.
1: Okay, I knew there was
0: Yeah. And so, you know, smart guys. And so now the cheese store of Beverly Hills. Okay, so then those kids tell their parents, oh, I've got the best sandwich I've ever had, because they make the sandwiches and they have every cheese in the world. So I love that story.
1: Yes.
0: I saw him telling it. He also sells truffles and all kinds of stuff. But, you know, we all have our favorite kind of deli or cheese place to go to to get them. But I thought that was a really fun one. So celebrate your cheese day today.
1: If you could pick one cheese, like you could
0: only... Cheddar, it's sharp cheddar, it's aged and it's sharp.
1: You have that really quick.
0: Wow. What's yours?
1: Goat.
0: I love a goat.
2: Pepper jack.
3: Mm. I like the Mexican cheese you put on tacos.
1: That's good. Yeah. Oh, that's good.
3: Yeah.
1: Yeah.
3: There you go.
1: That's
3: it.
0: Cotija. I love that. Yeah. All right. We're going to go inside entertainment coming. Halle Berry misheard something on live TV. So she goes on the Today Show, and, you know, Halle Berry's pretty out there anyway about her sexual accomplishments and her private life. But wait till you hear this one. Halle said something on the air and it was live. They couldn't bleep it. Like, Ryan, you've got the bleep button.
1: Yeah.
0: They don't have that on the Today Show. So you'll hear it. We're going to go inside entertainment next.
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0: Poison frontman Bret Michaels endorsed his daughter Rain's decision to sell feet photos online. So I don't know if you guys have watched Netflix's Calabasas Confidential yet. It's a reality series.
20: No, not yet.
0: So we were watching it. I had it on. My husband walked in. He goes, "What is this?" And it's just a bunch of wealthy Calabasas kids. Some of them have famous fathers and mothers. And they just, it shows their life and what's really on their mind and their friendship circle.
1: Mm-hmm.
0: And they don't have a lot to worry about or do.
1: Right.
0: But Bret Michaels' daughter, Rain, seemed pretty well like adjusted compared to a lot of kids who grow up in famous families. And so she's selling her feet online. She's 26. He said she's an adult. She's making tons of money. And he likes that she's found her passion. It's foot-related content. Yeah. It's an adult marketplace. And he just said, look, it's brilliant. And I support her.
1: All right.
0: Yeah.
20: Sounds very well adjusted.
3: Is that a, that's a passion? Yeah. Is that a passion, though?
0: People are very passionate about
20: it. Her dharma.
0: Yeah. Garth Brooks is considering a deal to sell his entire music catalog for as much as $2 billion. This will make it one of the biggest music rights sales ever. The report says no deal has been finalized, but if Brooks does sell, it would rank among the largest catalog sales in music history. It could top recent billion-dollar deals involving Queen and Michael Jackson's movie.
1: You know what I will always love about Garth Brooks is that when your mother passed, Mama Eileen, Garth, and Trisha offered to take you on a hike to Runyon just to hug it out and talk it out and cry it out and all those things. That's a good person right there.
0: A really good person. And then he also invited me into his dressing room with Trisha at the iHeartRadio Music Awards. And my mother had passed. It was 2 days later. And he said, he came to the voiceover booth and he said, you need to come to the dressing room right now. And we were in a commercial break. We had 5 minutes. I go down there. It was pretty close. And he said, we're going to group hug Ellen right now, you guys, the whole band. You guys, I was in the middle of Garth Brooks, Trisha, and their band getting a group hug, sobbing my eyes out. And it was such a nice feel. I could feel my mom.
1: Yeah, beautiful.
0: Yeah, he's got a big heart. All right, Backrooms becomes A24's biggest domestic hit after crossing $100 million. It launched with $81 million domestically, but now it has crossed that threshold. Cost $10 million to make. That thing is just bringing in the bucks. And what about this? Hey, you guys, our friend Jimmy Jam, along with Terry Lewis, are bringing 40 years of iconic hits back to Voltaire at the Venetian. They're going to do that for 10 shows. It's going to happen in August. We're going to be your hookup. Justin Bieber was spotted at a used bicycle shop in L.A. with a friend buying a bike. So they go into this used bike shop. They pay cash for bikes, and then they just rode away. So they didn't drive there. They must have been dropped off there. And they just wanted to go for a bike ride and didn't have bikes.
20: Oh, my goodness.
0: They rode up on the spot. Then he was at Escuela Taqueria near the Grove here in L.A. There was a birthday party happening at a big table, and he sang to the girl celebrating her birthday. That's really sweet. All right. Do you think this is sweet? Halle Berry. She was sitting down for some rapid-fire questions on the Today Show and didn't quite make out Jenna Bush Hager's final question.
21: Do we have time for one more?
22: One more, one more.
21: Biggest ick.
22: Biggest
21: ick?
22: Ick.
21: Oh, Halle. I thought, I was like, what? It sounded like that, didn't it?
22: No.
21: Oh, it did to me.
0: It was the biggest ick.
1: Yeah.
0: You know, what's your biggest ick?
1: Yeah. I want the answer to both.

We have a food and wine festival named after us. Hollywood on the Coast. Yeah, this is the first one. So it's the inaugural Hollywood on the Coast Food and Wine Festival. Fairmont, Miramar, Santa Monica, June 13th, next weekend. 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

0: Hi, good morning. Who's this?
1: This is May.
0: Hi, May. Where are you calling from?
1: Calling from Upland.
0: All right, May. Well, thank you for having us on. How are you listening to us? Where are you?
1: I am at home.
0: Okay.
1: Waking up.
0: Okay. Well, thanks for waking up with us.
1: I set my alarm to listen to you every morning.
2: Oh, yay. That's great. Are we in bed with you right now?
1: No. No, I got up already.
2: Okay. All right, right. Got it.
0: All right, May. Well, you're caller 20. You are going to the Hollywood on the Coast Food and Wine Fest.
1: Oh, great. Thanks.
0: Yeah, thank you. It's going to be a fun time.
1: Oh, I can't wait.
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is our guy. He's going to be at SoFi. And we send you to Ed Sheeran with your LNK Q&A. We played the game in about an hour. But you're going to win your way into it. Right here from us on the LNK Morning Show. Good morning. A lot of people waking up to us right now. We appreciate you. Some still in bed.

0: coming up next.
1: Yeah. Guys, we got to stop talking trash to a very specific person. Not to them, not about them. Oh, we all do it.
0: Okay.
1: I'll tell you who they are and why it's time to butter them up instead.
0: Oh, wow. Okay. Yeah.

0: talking starts early in life, especially if you're in sports.
1: Yeah.
0: But I don't like trash talking.
1: No.
0: And there's someone that we need to stop trash talking to, and it's your happiness hack.
1: Yeah, look in the mirror, because it's you.
0: Okay. Oh. We are our own worst enemies.
1: We do, we are. Mm-hmm. What percentage, I just looked this up, what percentage of people say they never engage in negative self-speak? What would you guess?
0: 10%, never.
1: 1%.
0: No way.
1: Which means 99% of people wake up every day and tell themselves something negative about themselves. Repeatedly, really, throughout the day.
0: We're trash talking ourselves.
1: We are.
0: That is such a waste of time.
1: It's like an angry sports coach, right? You do something that you didn't love and you're like, come on, do better. Yeah. What's wrong with you, right? So for years, though, here's the thing. Most behavior experts believe that actually that self-criticism fueled success. There's a pioneering psychologist. She comes from the University of Texas. She discovered something. People who practice self-compassion, basically talking to yourself as a best friend, what would you want to hear from a friend, are not lazier, they're not less driven, they're not less successful. Oh. In fact, they're more resilient, less anxious, more motivated after setbacks.
0: So it was all a myth that
1: it's
0: we've been
1: myth.
0: Believing that it makes us more competitive.
1: Think about, like, if you're a little kid, right? You're out riding your bike and you topple over. What helps more? You're terrible at this, Ellen. Or, hey, everyone falls, get back up, try again.
0: Right, exactly.
1: So,
2: you know what my own therapist told me once, and I didn't know what it meant? Mm-hmm. Give yourself grace.
1: Yes.
2: Mm-hmm. And I asked her, well, what do you mean?
0: Yeah.
2: And she just said, when you are not being good to yourself, force yourself to be good to yourself.
0: Oh, okay.
2: Do
0: right.
2: something
0: yeah.
2: good for yourself.
1: Yes.
2: Say something good to yourself.
0: This is a perfect happiness hack for Therapy Thursday.
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0: degrees. We've even had PhDs. I don't know if you guys heard the story, but it happened in Arizona, Arizona College, where AI was going to call all the names and then you would come up and get your diploma.
1: Yeah.
0: Well, it skipped people. It got all the names wrong.
2: Oh, no.
0: So it was a huge snafu. Oh. It was an experiment, but still, like, that's a big day and a big moment. Cameras are rolling, and then just, it was chaos. But I got to tell you, humans also screw up, too.
3: Julie Jerkoff. Forgive me, Kirkoff.
0: Oh, God.
3: Forgive me.
0: Okay.

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It's Coast 103.5. Top stories. Top of the hour. Good morning. I'm LNK here on your Thursday, June 4th. And the price is flight. American Airlines officially stopping a slew of daily routes from LAX, all due to sky high fuel costs. If you're flying American to any of these cities this summer, you got to make other plans. And that would be Pittsburgh, Cleveland, Columbus, D.C., all scrapped. The airline plans to revisit their routes in September. And glamping in SoCal just won a national award. Have you ever gone glamping? Coachella Lakes RV Resort in Indio has officially landed in the top 10 RV destinations in all of America. Big old bragging rights. All thanks to its five lakes, plentiful pools, pickleball courts, paddleboarding, that's also sprawling spas, food trucks, and a wine bar. Located near Joshua Tree and Palm Springs, the annual report calls it, quote, the perfect place to tell everyone you're getting back to nature while enjoying a hot tub and a shark.

charcuterie board. And what about this? Beauty is subjective, but some countries seem to earn a reputation for producing people who turn heads wherever they go. So now the big global poll is in. Where are the most handsome men from? The U.S. comes in at number 8, then India and Turkey. Number 5 is Lebanon. And this is the most handsome men in the world. Every country has its own beauty standards, but this was ranked globally. A big poll. Let's see. Number 4, Brazil. Number 3 is Italy. Number 2 is Sweden. So what is the most popular country for the most famous men? It is Spain. Spain regularly tops those global rankings thanks to its mix of Mediterranean features, confident culture, and a strong sense of style. And we have a wonderful warm day again today. Highs around 85. Commerce, you see 85. Compton, you go to 82. It is 63 in Burbank. It's KOST, Los Angeles, Coast 103.5. Play the L&K Q&A coming up. We're going to send you to Ed Sheeran at SoFi.

0: for the Ellen K. Morning Show. Let's see. Daya. Hi, good morning.
1: Good morning. I was just wondering what the song of the day is.
0: Oh, for the Ellen K. 1K Payday, a different song and a different winner every day. So between 8 and 9, Bleeding Love by Leona Lewis will play. And when it does, it's $1,000 for Ellen K. 1K Payday. Bleeding Love, Leona Lewis. Someone's going to win a grand between

0: Thanks for getting up with us. And we are the Ellen Kay Morning Show. Coming up, we get your Ellen Kay Q&A for Ed Sheeran. We're going to send you to edit SoFi. SoFi is a hot spot this whole summer and year and fall. You know, you got BTS coming there. You got Ed Sheeran. It's so easy.
1: Friday, World Cup, next Friday.
0: Yeah. Oh, that's right. Wow. Oh, and David Beckham is getting his star on the Hollywood Walk of Fame. So I'll be hosting that. And that's to kick off all the festivities.
1: Oh, nice.
0: Tom Cruise is speaking for him.
1: Okay, so that's cool. Tom Cruise, and David Beckham?
0: Oh, and Victoria Beckham.
1: Okay.
0: Yeah.
1: When is this now?
0: This is a week from Friday, so the 12th, and that is the FIFA big kickoff day.
1: Okay, all right.
0: Yeah, let's do it. It's going to be a big one. And FIFA fever is here. Mm-hmm. All right, but also graduation. We'd love to honor you. And Moon, thank you so much for calling us. Big week for you. Big day. Graduating sixth grade. We feel like we've been watching you grow up.
2: I know. First time I was on the Ellen Kay Morning Show, it's the fifth grade.
0: I know, and now you're leaving sixth.
2: I know. I'm graduating sixth grade from Creekview Elementary.
0: Oh, way to go. That feels so good to say that, doesn't it?
2: Yeah.
0: Yeah. Moon, we celebrate you. Way to go. You did it.
2: Oh, thank you, Ellen.
0: So exciting. Thank you. And it's also a Therapy Thursday, so if there's any kind of issue in your life, or sometimes we might have someone we love who's going through something, and we need the therapy to help us help them. Mm-hmm. So there's just therapies everywhere. It's the hottest thing out there right now because people aren't afraid to talk about things. And you can talk with our live therapist, Sarah Dash, in about an hour. She will be in here every Thursday. She comes by, and we tackle your troubles. We went on KTLA with Melvin Robert, and it was really fun to promote our new Therapy Thursday podcast. So we started it on the radio, and then research projects came back, and we're like, what's up? Because whenever they say, hey, let's talk about a research project, I'm like, really?
1: What a slog.
0: They're like, no, this is great. Therapy Thursday. We're going to turn it into a podcast on the IR radio app.
1: I know. And the findings were that, hey, we want more of it. Longer. Yeah. Longer. Yeah. More.
0: Right? Yeah. So you get more. It's also on YouTube. Just search Therapy Thursday Pod. But yeah, it was really fun. We went on there. We're sitting on little chairs on KTLA.
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0: 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Ellen Kay's Therapy Thursday. 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

0: It's your LNK Q&A. We are going to play the game for Ed Sheeran tickets. Kids are getting out of school at different rates. Darlene and Mike, your kids are out.
1: They're done.
2: They're done, yes.
0: How's it going?
1: They barely went to sleep.
2: Same, okay. Yeah. I went to bed when I was waking up.
0: These are all-nighters.
1: Yeah.
0: That's kind of nice that you can see your kids as you're leaving.
3: Yeah. Oh, my God.
0: But if you are still on your way, thanks for having us on in the car. And today is the best day of the week to do this. What do you think it is? 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If you're going to do this, today's the best day to do it. We're going to get your guesses coming up. It's 800-929-KOST. Today's the best day of the week to do this. 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

0: Today's the best day of the week to do this. It is Thursday, and your guesses are amazing. It is not ask for a raise. It's a great guess. It's not calling sick. Sometimes, like, why do that on a Thursday and then go back Friday? Oh. Or are you looking at a 4-day?
1: Yeah, you might be playing the long game.
0: Okay.
1: You know? Tomorrow's looking dicey.
0: It's not the best day to start a diet or post a thirst trap. We'll get more of your guesses for Ed Sheeran tickets coming up next on Coast.

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1: She is Yvonne. She's at Cassidy's Corner Cafe in Whittier. Thank you so much for playing the Ellen Kay Q&A. How you doing?
2: I'm fine.
1: Good. We like to call Thursday Friday Eve, but here on this Thursday for the Q&A, we want to know what you think the answer is. Today's the best day to do this.
2: Go to the DMV.
1: Okay, the DMV. Be the VIP at the DMV. Oh, it's a great guess, Yvonne. It's not the right answer, but try again.
2: I sure will. Thank you.
1: Thank you. Thanks for playing. All right, it's the Ellen Kay Q&A for Ed Sheeran tickets. Let's go to Tony in Fullerton. Hi, Tony.
3: Hello, Ellen. Good morning. How are you?
1: Hey, we're doing great, Tony. We're looking for the right answer to our question. Today is the best day of the week to do this.
3: Well, what I like to do on Thursdays is I like to take my wife out on a date to break the week up. Just, yeah. You know, and it's less crowded, whether it's a movie night or maybe happy hour, or something like that.
1: That's so cool. What's her name?
3: My wife is, her name is Alex.
1: Okay, so Tony Fullerton says date night. Tonight's the best night to do a date night. It's a great guess. It's a really popular guess. It's not the right answer.
3: Aww.
1: So sorry.
3: That's all right.
1: All right, try again, Tony.
3: Okay,
1: have a great day.
3: Talking, Ellen.
1: You too.
3: Okay, bye.
1: Bye. Let's go to Orange County. She's Samantha, a professional dog walker. How many dogs do you have every day?
4: I roughly range anywhere from 9 to 12 every single day. Aww. 7 days a week.
1: What kind of vehicle do you put them in?
4: I have just a mid-sized SUV with steps to get in.
1: Yeah. Oh, that's and so cute.
5: What's your step count daily?
4: Oh my gosh. On an average day, I can rock anywhere from 12 to 17,000 steps.
5: There you go.
1: Awesome. Yeah. That's great. All right, Samantha, well, what's your guess? So today, Thursday, is the best day of the week to do what?
4: Break up with that individual you don't want to be with anymore.
1: You're right. It's break up. You're going to Ed Sheeran.
4: Oh my gosh, that's exciting. Love him. I've seen him once, but I'll see him again.
1: You are going to go. He's going to be at SoFi. It is the Ellen Kay Q&A, and yeah, he's coming in August for his loop tour, but the best day of the week to break up is today, Thursday.
4: Well, good. I may have to go home and do that then.
5: Oh, God.
1: Jeez.
5: Hang on.
4: I'm just kidding.
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0: with the LNK Morning Show, Coast 103.5. Top stories, top of the hour. Good morning. I'm LNK, and a former pro MMA fighter helped subdue an unruly passenger who tried to open the plane door during a fight, forcing it to make an emergency landing. His name is Josh Longood. He said it was his duty.
1: I just didn't want anyone to get hurt, so, you know, it was my duty to, like, do that. I could tell, like, he was heavily intoxicated, and who knows what else.
0: Yeah. Well, he's definitely a hero. He's wearing a black jiu-jitsu t-shirt. He just took things in control right there. And it's a special delivery with a side of dog drama. We're looking at you, postal workers. Being a mail carrier is no easy task, especially when neighborhood watchdogs view your truck as some type of personal threat. A new USPS report out today shows that there have been more than 5,000 dog attacks on postal workers in the past year. That's a lot. Unfortunately, California leading the nation with 670 of those attacks, followed by Texas and then Ohio. And are these the 10 most AI-proof jobs in America? Number three, dentists. Number two, a surgeon. And then number one, physical therapist. Shout out to Karen Jobert. She is the physical therapist to our show. And your job most likely won't be taken by AI. You have the most stable AI-proof job. Okay, we are looking at a hot day today. Highs around 85. Commerce, you'll see 85 Compton. You go up to 82. It is 65 in Burbank. It's KOST Los Angeles. Coast 103.5. The big hour is here. Bleeding Love by Leona Lewis is going to play. It's your LNK 1K Payday song of the day. The second it begins, call us. Caller 20 gets $1,000.

0: Thursday, our therapist is here, Sarah Dash. We call you our therapist. So let's have some therapy.
1: I'm so happy to be here, Ellen.
2: A dash will do ya.
0: All right, Sarah, you are helping so many in the Southland, and Brandon left us this talk back. Okay. I want you to listen to this.
3: So my wife of 8 years, I recently found out, has been cheating on me for a year, year and a half or so. And as frustrating as this process has been for me, I think what's really becoming a problem is that my mom and my sister continuously hang out with her to this day. You know, they'll go to lunch together, they'll hang out at each other's houses, go shopping, knowing everything that she's done to me and what I've been through with her. I just start to feel disrespected. Why do I feel like I'm being betrayed? Thank you.
0: Okay, Brandon. So Brandon is being disrespected.
1: Right. My guess is that it's not intentional on his sister's or his mother's part, and they may be even trying to maintain a type of status quo in the family. If you think about it from a family systems perspective, it's called homeostasis, and that's when somebody's really committed to the status quo. And so maybe that's their way of trying to preserve that. But I hear it at the cost of his well-being and his peace of mind, and I don't think that's okay.
0: Oh, wow. So they just want things to, like, even though there's been betrayal and, she's been dishonest with him, betrayed him, they want to pretend, or they want to keep going like, well, our brother was married to her, everything is fine.
1: Exactly.
0: Denial.
1: Exactly. I think it is a little bit of denial. Maybe they don't really want to be in touch with how deeply hurt he was by what happened. Sometimes it makes people really uncomfortable. If people aren't used to heavy emotions, they will really turn a blind eye to things. And that could be what's happening.
0: And this happens with friends. You know, say that, you know, two of your friends break up, and then who inherits you, or who do you hang with?
1: Yeah.
0: So that happens all the time.
1: Yeah. We find ourselves in these loyalty binds, and it's not easy for anybody. But I do think that it's Brandon's feelings that need to take precedence over his wife and mother's relationship.
0: Oh, poor guy.
2: I got to give you credit, though, Ellen. You're a ride or die. I can't tell you how many women, Sarah, she's unfollowed on Instagram. That wrecked my life.
0: Maybe you shouldn't
1: Good
0: have so many
1: you.
0: Women.
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Bleeding Love was the biggest hit of 2008. We're going retro, top the charts around the world. A song about loving someone so intensely, it feels like it hurts. And here it is on Coast.

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0: You just won $1,000. 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
2: 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Beautiful.
0: 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Thank you so much for being a part of our show. And enjoy this cash.
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0: We're just giving away the money every single day. In fact, my son works at this place called Luma Labs. They make AI storyboards and video. And he made me a storyboard about me walking into our boss Paul Corvino's office and asking for an additional week of the Ellen K.
1: Yes.
0: So basically asking for $5,000 more.
1: Yeah.
0: And it's done like cartoon form. Because Martin Scorsese, he storyboards every thought with AI. And so I got to tell you guys, it looks just like our boss. Yeah, it's posted at Official Ellen K.
1: Yeah. Well, go get that money, Ellen.
0: Tomorrow's song, too. Heaven is a Place on Earth. Belinda Carlisle, that's going to get you $1,000.

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0: Everybody's talking about it. So are you guys getting a lot of like texts and calls about the iHeartRadio Music Festival?
1: Yes. Funny how many friends we have.
0: We've got your keyword coming up just around the corner. So you can win your way in and score $1,000.

0: 42 pounds a year. That's how much cheese each of us eats. That's 2.5 slices a day, if you want to break it down like that. And cheese is the most stolen food in the world. About 5% of global cheese inventory disappears due to theft because it's valuable, it's easy to hide, easy to resell, it's easy to eat.
1: Yeah.
0: We're the Ellen K. Morning Show, and we love cheese.
1: You love cheese, Ellen. Our producer, Mike, you haven't heard this yet, but in the first hour of the show today, he noticed you kept saying cheese a lot.
2: A lot.
1: And so he counted, and then he put them all together.
0: Ellen K. Morning Show, and we love cheese. Cheese, cheese, cheese with a cheese store. Cheese, the cheese store. Cheese, cheese, cheese, cheese with cheese.
2: Wow. So. That's a lot of cheese.

0: to Tom Hanks, to Harrison Ford. We've been getting a lot of great advice from celebrities in this graduation season. Madonna has Confessions 2 out today. She's been promoting it for a while, and she's ready to unleash it to the world. And she has advice, too.
1: First of all, you have to be really passionate about what you do and really believe in what you do, because there's going to be a lot of fights and battles and struggles along the way. So my best advice is to really believe and love what you do, because at the end of the day, you always have to fight for things that are worth it.

0: Congratulations again to Laura Chavez, Rancho Cucamonga. She got the $1,000 today with your LNK1K payday. Tomorrow's song, Heaven is a Place on Earth, Belinda Carlisle. I'll tell you who loves the LNK1K payday, because he loves to give money too, is Mr. Beast.
1: It's Mr. Beast here. You can skivvity 1K a day with LNK. No clapback, no sussy baka here. If you want to slay 1K, listen to LNK to win 1K a day.
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0: It's driving home. I think it was yesterday. It was late afternoon, and the sun just reminded me of like being a kid in the summertime, barefoot, and just nothing else I had to do but ride my bike and go to the playground.
1: Yeah, drink from the hose somewhere.
0: Yes, absolutely. And we've got your summertime fun right now. It's a 4-pack of tickets to visit Not Soak City. All you have to do is be caller 20. There are 23 different speed, tube, and body slides. It's also one of the largest lazy

0: Hi, good morning. Who's this?
1: Hi, good morning. This is Jennifer.
0: Hey, Jennifer, you're caller 20. You are going to Knott's Soak City. You got a 4-pack.
1: Oh, my God. Thank you. Thank you so much.
0: Do you have kids who are out of school and you need something to do?
1: Yes, their actual last day is today, so fifth and fourth grader. So.
0: Oh, that's great. Oh, this is going to take up a whole day, and they get exhausted, so then you get a quiet evening.
1: Yep, perfect. 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

Britney Spears, she just had a hair makeover, and it's beautiful. 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His name is Chris Appleton, and he's this British guy. And he got his hands in there, and he worked his magic, and he said she was the sweetest person he's ever met. And he works with a lot of celebs, so he said she's doing great. 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And she looks beautiful. So Britney, turning it around.

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Justin Bieber's been out and about. He was at a Mexican restaurant. 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And here he is on Coast.

0: We love being with you. Thanks for allowing us into your life here at the Ellen K Morning Show. I'm Ellen.
1: I'm Ryan Mano.
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0: And tomorrow is a feel-good Friday. We're going to give you more music, money, and fun. Plus, we're sending you to our iHeartRadio Music Festival in Vegas. So we've got that for you, too. Carrie Steele is coming up next.
1: Can I give a plug to your appearance on television today?
0: Oh, yes. Yes.
1: Off the clock. KTLA Channel 5.
0: 2 o'clock.
1: Here you go.
0: Yeah, I'll be on with Chris Schauble and Megan Henderson. We're going to talk about CHLA. Walk and Play is this Saturday at the Santa Monica Pier. I'll be your host, and we want you there. So tune in off the clock at 2 o'clock, and you'll get more details there. Also, it is walkandplayla.org, so there are more details there. We were talking about St. John Smith amongst ourselves when we were getting ready to prep for today on KTLA. Mm-hmm. And Chris Schauble was geeking out on St. John Smith. That was his volleyball hero.
3: Oh.
0: And do you know St. John is like an abbreviation for St. John, which I had no idea. Oh. So I said, Schauble, I can't wait to hang with you this afternoon off the clock. Okay, thanks for that, Ryan.
1: Of course.
0: And happy birthday to you if you're celebrating today, like Russell Brand, Noah Wyle, Scott Wolf, I'll Be Sure, El DeBarge. Mm-hmm. Yay. And Angelina Jolie has our quote of the day. She said, different is good. When someone tells you you're different, smile and hold your head up. Kiss on three. Kiss on me. 1, 2, 3. Mm-hmm.

helping you feel good while you're working hard with the best mix of the 80s, 90s, and today, and more of it. Hi, good morning. It's Carrie Steele filling this Thursday workday with all the music you love to listen to. And hello, Jason, and everybody at the Montage Resort and Spa in Laguna Beach. 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

TLC, they gave one of those incredibly epic performances that we talk about when we mention our iHeartRadio Music Awards. They performed in 2023, hit after hit, brought back so many great memories. That's what happens at our iHeartRadio Music Awards, those once-in-a-lifetime moments we talk about. Well, it's back. It's September 18th and 19th in Vegas, T-Mobile Arena. We've got chances for you to win tickets before you can even buy them. Details coming up.

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It's Coast 103.5. Hey, it's Carrie Steele. I just had one of those, is it Friday yet moments. I was just going on and on about TLC performing at our iHeartRadio Music Festival, and I refer to it as our Music Awards because they did perform at our iHeartRadio Music Awards as well. But it's our iHeartRadio Music Festival that is back with Benson Boone and BTS and Goo Goo Dolls and so many more. And your chance to win your way in coming up.

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0: It is a sunglasses kind of day today. Corey Hart on Coast 103.5, the best mix of the 80s, 90s, and today. Hi, it's Carrie Steele. An absolutely gorgeous Thursday. Lots of warm sunshine with highs in the upper 70s, low 80s, downtown Inland OC, high 70s at the beaches. So yeah, sunglasses if you're going to be outdoors, sunscreen if you can get near a body of water, do it. And I have tickets to just the perfect place to get wet and have fun. A four-pack of tickets to visit Not Soak City, giving those away next hour. You know, they have 23 different speed tube and body slides, and they also have one of the longest lazy rivers in the country, so you can enjoy just being cool and relaxing. Or if you want to experience some thrills, you can do that at Not Soak City too, about 11:35. Your chance to call in and win. And in the meantime, some Kenny Loggins, some Madonna, some Maroon 5, and lots more.
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The best mix of the 80s, 90s, and today it's Coast 103.5. Ellen K did it again this morning. Did you hear? Did you hear Laura of Rancho Cucamonga win $1,000? It's the Ellen K 1K payday. Will you be tomorrow morning's winner? Be listening to me at 2:40. 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

so much for making us your first choice for all the music you love to listen to during your workday. It's Coast 103.5. And speaking of first choice, I want to say hello to everybody at First Choice Staffing in La Mirada. Thanks for having us on.

0: the best mix of the 80s, 90s, and today. It's Coast 103.5 with Maroon 5, and She Will Be Loved. But is she into you, and how can you really tell? Well, I'll tell you what psychologists say. Hi, it's Carrie Steele. Psychologists, they've been studying this for years, and they say the way to know if a woman is interested in you is if she copies what you do. Yeah, it's called mirroring, and psychologists say that people unconsciously mirror those that they feel connected to. So if she tilts her head when you tilt yours, or crosses her arms when you cross yours, or matches your speaking pace, that's not coincidence, they say. She's into you. She likes you. She really likes you. And we have got lots of feel-good music coming up that I know you're going to like. Mariah Carey, some Queen, Natasha Bedingfield, and a couple of things going on this hour. I told you I've got that four-pack of tickets to Not Soak City, your chance to call in and win, coming about 11:35. But before that, well, we're celebrating America's 250th birthday, celebrating with $250,000 in cash. So I'm going to announce a keyword, and you'll have a chance to win $2,500. So a share of that $250K, so you can take the ultimate American getaway. You can visit states and cities and landmarks and national parks, all the things that make our country amazing. Be listening for that keyword about 11:20.
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1: Prince on Coast 103.5, the best mix of the 80s, 90s, and today. Hi there, it's Carrie Steele along with our winner. Hi, what's your name?
2: Hi, Nerville Penalva.
1: Nerville?
2: Yes.
1: And what are you up to today, sir?
2: I'm going to work.
1: You're going to work?
2: Yes, ma'am.
1: Well, we're going to make this a really great day for you. We're taking some of the work out of your work day by making you a winner. You're caller 20. I like your enthusiasm. Yeah, you just won 4 tickets to visit Not Soak City. That is so much fun, and what a great time to be going when they're so warm and sunny, right? Have a wonderful time.
2: Thank you.
1: You're very welcome. Have a great day at work. Thanks so much for listening. You get to enjoy some very cool thrills. There are 23 different speed tube and body slides at Not Soak City, and there's also an opportunity to take a very relaxing trip down one of the longest lazy rivers in the country. So go have a great time at Not Soak City and consider buying a gold pass. You can ride and slide at Knott's Berry Farm and Not Soak City all summer long. Just go to knotts.com for all the details. 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

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Celine Dion posted the most heartfelt tribute to her duet partner, Peebo Bryson. He passed away a couple of days ago. You remember they partnered for Beauty and the Beast, so beautiful. And she said, he was so wonderful and generous to me all those years ago. He made me feel so comfortable as I was just learning to sing in English.

Helping you feel good while you're working hard. It's Coast 103.5, and a special hello to some folks that are working hard to help you feel good. Everybody at TEA Healthcare Services in Covina. Love sharing some of your Thursday workday with you. Here's Imagine Dragons.

0: on your lunch hour with all your favorites, Imagine Dragons and Believer on Coast 103.5. Hi, good afternoon. It's Carrie Steele. So what is for lunch today on this Thursday, June 4th? Maybe this will inspire you. Today is National Cheese Day. I pretty much have cheese in some form every single day. So every day is cheese day for me. And as I'm reading up on this and the habits of most Americans related to cheese, I'm not the only one that's hyper enthusiastic about cheese. According to this new survey, 52% of Americans self-identify as cheese obsessed. That would be me. 16% say they are constantly eating cheese. 61% consume it often or sometimes. 3% say they never eat cheese. Must be a lactose kind of thing. There's also a list of America's 10 favorite cheeses. Top two, cheddar. Cheddar's number one, followed by mozzarella. Love those mozzarella sticks. Parmesan is number three. That kind of surprises me. That's a very strong cheese. Cream cheese, provolone, Monterey Jack, Colby, Pepper Jack, and Swiss. That's the only cheese I really don't enjoy very much is Swiss cheese. But maybe giving you some ideas on what you're going to have for lunch today. Grilled cheese sandwich. That sounds delicious. Coming back with Fergie, Alex Warren, Bon Jovi, Whitney Houston, and so much more.
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Michael Jackson on Coast 103.5. Hey, if you're skipping lunch today because, well, you're trying to drop a few pounds, remember this, and science backs this up. Dieting, it's going to make you cranky. Now, researchers got volunteers to reduce the fat in their diets from 41% of total calories to 25%. And boy, those people, they showed increases in hostility and anger. So remember, have lunch and you won't be cranky.

Bon Jovi on Coast 103.5. Hey, it's Carrie Seal, and I talked about today being National Cheese Day and our favorite cheeses, mozzarella, cheddar, cream cheese. What are our least favorite? Coming in at number one, blue cheese. I like blue cheese. Just had a Blue Nami burger a couple of nights ago. Cheese Whiz, also just behind that. Really? We don't like Cheese Whiz?

0: it helps you feel good. It's Coast 103.5. Hi there, it's Carrie Steele. I love that I get to share a little bit of your Thursday workday with you this National Cheese Day. Yeah, I'm going to talk about it some more. I'm very enthusiastic about cheese. I think everybody loves cheese, unless you're lactose intolerant. And then I think that's more about cheese not loving you. But we all love cheese. It's a unifier. Americans eat about 42 pounds of cheese a year. And here's something else I bet you didn't know. Cheese is the most stolen food in the world. It is true. About 4% of global cheese inventory disappears every year due to theft. And why is that? Well, here are some of the reasons it's valuable. It's pretty expensive. It's easy to hide, easy to resell, or just eat. And rising grocery prices, they're making it more tempting for shoplifters. And it's not just small-time theft. Organized heists. Did I say that right? Yeah, they happen in Italy. Parmesan, so valuable, it's even stored in bank vaults. Thieves steal millions of dollars worth every year, and there has also been truckloads of cheese stolen from U.S. and Europe. Still, most theft happens in everyday supermarkets. Cheese has quietly become a high target item, so much so, stores are now locking it up and tagging it with security devices. So it's not bad enough that if you want razors, you got to ring a bell and have somebody unlock that cabinet that store the razors. Now they're going to do that for cheese too. That's okay. I'll ring that bell. I'll wait for my cheese. We've got Green Day when we come back, some Berlin, some NSYNC, a wonderful work perk prize I'm offering next hour. Tickets to see the Chicks. You just stay close.
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Thanks for checking in. Teresa's at the attendance office at Harupa Valley High School. 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

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Actually, it's a complete trip. I'll share details right after NSYNC. It's Terry.

0: Filling your Thursday workday with all the music you love. It's Coast 103.5. Hi, good afternoon. It's Carrie Steele. More great music on the way from Pink, Stevie Nicks, one of the performers at this year's iHeartRadio Music Festival. Benson Boone on the way in just minutes. And yes, our festival is back for a 16th year, and you can win your way in. This is the hour. I'm going to give you a chance to win tickets, plus airfare, hotel, $1,000 spending money. I'm going to announce a keyword about 120-ish, and you're going to text that keyword to 200-200. So be listening for the keyword. A chance to see Benson Boone and BTS and Goo Goo Dolls and Kenny Chesney and Snoop Dogg and Weezer. Yeah, win them before you can buy them. You can start buying them next week. I'll give you more info about that. I just want to get you ready for your chance to text in and win. It is on the way. I've also got a great work perk prize this hour. Chance to win some tickets to see the Chicks. You can call in and win those tickets about 1:35. 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

0: Cyndi Lauper on Coast 103.5, the best mix of the 80s, 90s, and today. Hi there, it's Carrie Steele. I've got Keith on my line. How are you doing, Keith?
1: I'm fine. How are you?
0: I'm excellent. What are you up to today besides listening to Coast and winning prizes?
1: What do I want?
0: Maybe. What are you hoping you won?
1: The Chick ticket.
0: You want to go see the Chicks when they come to the Dolby Theater?
1: Yes, I do.
0: You are going. They've got a couple of shows, November 1st and November 2nd. You are going to be one of those fun shows. Congrats.
1: Oh, thank you, man. They haven't been around in a while, and I love them.
0: Right? It is time to go see the Chicks. They sound better than ever. Congrats. You're going. I appreciate you listening today.
1: Well, thank you. Thank you very much.
0: You are very welcome. We're doing this again tomorrow. It's your Work Perk Prize all this week. Tickets are on sale now, Ticketmaster.com. But another chance to win a pair of tickets to see the Chicks about 1:35 tomorrow. Whatever you're doing, do it with Coast on your radio. 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

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I hope you're writing this down. 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

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It's Coast 103.5. Hi, it's Carrie Steele, and that is just about going to do it for me. Love hanging out with you on your Thursday workday. The next time we talk, it's going to be Friday. Sandy is coming in next to get you through the rest of this Thursday workday and all the way home. Lots of feel-good music. Some Madonna now, and take a bow. Coast 103.5.

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Well, definitely feeling the heat today. Hope you are doing well. Friday's tomorrow. That's a good thing. Tell you how you can get a $150 gift card to The Stand. Awesome catering. Coming up right after the song.

0: Mix 103.5, the best mix of the 80s, 90s. And today, hope you're having a good Thursday afternoon so far. My name is Sandy Steck. Beautiful day, but a warm one as well. And something real fun that happens if you're a woman as you get older, you don't know if it's hot outside or if it's just perimenopause. And right now, I think it's both. I got the fan on in the studio, had a little hot flash earlier. So yeah, loving life right now. Loving life. A lot of barbecues right now. A beautiful weekend ahead. Graduation parties. 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

Well, the good news is Ariana Grande is going to be in town next week for 5 shows at Crypto.com Arena and Kia Forum. The unfortunate news is all the shows are sold out. Her calendar is basically all sold out. New one from her called I Hate That I Made You Love Me. 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

0: Brand new one from Ariana Grande, I Hate That I Made You Love Me. It's Coast 103.5. That is off her new album, Petal, which comes out July 31st. I'm not sure if you've seen the music video for that song. It's kind of a horror-themed music video, and Justin Long is in it, who I have loved him forever. And I used to have the fattest crush on him growing up, but he is taken, and he's very happy, so I'm happy for him. But anyway, he's in the music video, and what else do you need to know? You know, her tour kicks off this Saturday, the Eternal Sunshine Tour, but 5 shows in Los Angeles next week, every single one of them sold out. So we'll keep you posted. I'm just reading that she's got shows in Oakland right before here, and she's going to do a little pop-up store, so that will probably be happening somewhere next week as well. We'll keep you posted. My name is Sandy Steck. Thanks for having us on. We've got 4 tickets on the way to Knott's Soak City. That's coming up around 4:25 on Coast 103.5.
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Did you say have a great weekend to anyone today? I accidentally forgot it was Thursday. Whoops. I mean, we're close enough. Tomorrow, Friday, and another chance to win $1,000 cash on Coast. So in the morning, between 8 and 9 a.m., listen for Belinda Carlisle, Heaven is a Place on Earth. When you hear that song between 8 and 9, call us up, 800-929-KOST, and then be caller 20. And that's when you're going to win that $1,000. It's Ellen K's 1K Payday Song of the Day.

Ed Sheeran performed at our iHeartRadio Music Festival in Vegas last year, and so did Mariah Carey. You know, the lineup is out for September 18th and 19th this year. Goo Goo Dolls, Muse, Snoop Dogg, Weezer, BTS, Benson Boone, and so many more. We have a chance for you to win a trip coming up before the tickets even go on sale on June 12th. 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

0: Rome on Coast 103.5, the best mix of the 80s, 90s, and today. And thank you for having us on. I'm Sandy Steck. It's funny that it's not summer yet, officially, because it sure feels like it. About 80 degrees here in Burbank. How's it for wherever you're at? Going to be a little bit cooler this weekend, but not by much. Summer officially on the 21st, so we're a few days away, but it's nice. I've been looking up like beaches to go to and swimming because that is where my mind is. And the good news for you is that we've got 4 packs of tickets to Knott's Soak City all week long. We have a 4-pack coming up in just a few minutes. 23 different speed, tube, and body slides. There's also a beautiful and long lazy river that's a little more my speed. You can buy that gold pass to ride and slide at Knott's Berry Farm in Soak City all summer long on Knott's.com. 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
0: It's the French Open, where every point is a battle on clay. I'd know. I competed there for decades. Join me, Renee Stubbs, on the Renee Stubbs Tennis Podcast for no-nonsense breakdowns of the biggest matches, the toughest players, and the moments that define Roland Garros.
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Well, not sure if you have any outdoor little activities planned, but the weather's beautiful. I love swimming. I love water parks, too. Knott's Soak City. We've got a four-pack of tickets. You want to go? Just be caller 20 right now. 800-929-KOST.

Well, this Sunday is the 10th annual CHLA. It's the Children's Hospital Los Angeles Walk and Play LA, hosted by our very own Ellen Kay. In fact, did you see her on KTLA talking about the walk that you can join this Saturday, June 6th? It's going to be super fun. You can register now, save $10 with the promo code WALKPLAY26. 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And we will see you there Saturday morning.

0: Coast 103.5, the best mix of the 80s, 90s, and today. Hello there. My name is Sandy Steck. When your phone tells you you need an update, do you do that immediately or do you put it off until you absolutely have to? Because I am one of those people that puts it off because it just annoys me every time. 15% of people wait until it makes us physically change it. 78% of people don't change anything on their phone unless they absolutely have to. This is from the New York Post. I was reading just how, I actually end up yelling at my phone like it's a sibling. I don't even have siblings. I'm an only child, but I yell at it like I tell it to shut up, like it can hear me. So anyway, if you are one of those people that just sees the update and throws your phone across the room, you're not alone. I would like to call us understandably curmudgeonous.
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